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Ahora, The Rolling Stones, Almost Hear You Sigh, en Blue 100.7.

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1: 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But I don't know about that. There's many times that we've loved and we've shared love and made love. 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
1: I never take anything for granted. Only a fool maybe takes things for granted. Just because it's here today, it can be gone tomorrow. And that's one thing that you'll never in your life ever have to worry about me. If I'll ever change towards you, because baby, I love you. Girl, I love you just the way you are.

Blue, 20 minutos para las 20 con Jimmy Somerville, To Love Somebody. 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Aquí The Police. Every little thing she does is magic.